some margaritas by swinging blue lights. Listen to the mariachi play at midnight. Are you with me? Are you with me?

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Are you with me? 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

0: 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Yeah, you said forever, now I drive alone past your street.
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3: 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Good job. I'll leave this one over here for you.

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3: I know you moved on to someone new. 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

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I heard you moved to Austin, got an apartment and settled down. And every once in a while, I start texting, write a paragraph, but then I delete the message. Think about you like a pastime. I could cry you a river, get you baptized, or I wasn't ready to act.

0: We are the best-kept secret in the universe. Our mission is to monitor extraterrestrial activity on Earth. We are your best, last, and only line of defense. We work in secret. We exist in shadow.
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0: salidas, de salidas, de.
1: Hey guys, guess what? I am back. September 12th will mark the date for a brand new single I have with my friends, Marcos Pionge.